shift work. Continues, man, I hated that work. 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It took me to the beach.

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5: Hey, good evening. Jake Jones here with a quick look at your local Four Corners forecast. It looks like we'll get down to about 38 for a low tonight with clear conditions overnight and wind gusts sticking around at about 30 miles per hour. And we'll have another sunny, warm day tomorrow on a Friday. 74 degrees we'll get up to there, but increasing clouds throughout the daytime, looking at a pretty cloudy night overall on Friday. With Pagosa Springs getting up to about 72 tomorrow. Cortez will get up to about 74. Aztec, Farmington, 79 on your Friday. And Silverton getting up to about 59.
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7: Hey, good evening. Jake Jones here with a quick look at your local Four Corners forecast. It looks like we'll get down to about 38 for a low tonight with clear conditions overnight and wind gusts sticking around at about 30 miles per hour. And we'll have another sunny, warm day tomorrow on a Friday. 74 degrees we'll get up to there, but increasing clouds throughout the daytime. Looking at a pretty cloudy night overall on Friday, with Pagosa Springs getting up to about 72 tomorrow. Cortez will get up to about 74. Aztec, Farmington, 79 on your Friday. And Silverton getting up to about 59.
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8: Hey, good evening. Jake Jones here with a quick look at your local Four Corners forecast. It looks like we'll get down to about 38 for a low tonight with clear conditions overnight and wind gusts sticking around at about 30 miles per hour. And we'll have another sunny, warm day tomorrow on a Friday. 74 degrees we'll get up to there, but increasing clouds throughout the daytime, looking at a pretty cloudy night overall on Friday, with Pagosa Springs getting up to about 72 tomorrow. Cortez will get up to about 74. Aztec, Farmington, 79 on your Friday. And Silverton getting up to about 59.
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4: Hey, good evening. Jake Jones here with a quick look at your local Four Corners forecast. Looks like we'll get down to about 38 for a low tonight with clear conditions overnight and wind gusts sticking around at about 30 miles per hour. And we'll have another sunny, warm day tomorrow on a Friday. 74 degrees we'll get up to there, but increasing clouds throughout the daytime. Looking at a pretty cloudy night overall on Friday with Pagosa Springs getting up to about 72 tomorrow. Cortez will get up to about 74. Aztec, Farmington, 79 on your Friday. And Silverton getting up to about 59.
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7: Hey, good evening. Jake Jones here with a quick look at your local Four Corners forecast. It looks like we'll get down to about 38 for a low tonight with clear conditions overnight and wind gusts sticking around at about 30 miles per hour. And we'll have another sunny, warm day tomorrow on a Friday. 74 degrees we'll get up to there, but increasing clouds throughout the daytime, looking at a pretty cloudy night overall on Friday. With Pagosa Springs getting up to about 72 tomorrow. Cortez will get up to about 74. Aztec, Farmington, 79 on your Friday. And Silverton getting up to about 59.
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0: 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And the 2000s. What was I
1: thinking? Your country plays here. 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

0: remember the music of Johnny Cash, Willie Nelson, Kenny Rogers, and Waylon Jennings? 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

0: Hey friends, I'm Josh Grayson, and when you're in the mood for some good old country music, turn up the volume and leave it right here. I got nothing to
1: lose, yeah. KRSJ.
2: Yeah, Breaker 19, this here's a rubber duck. You got a copy on me, Big Ben, come on. Yeah, 10-4, Big Ben, for sure, for sure. By golly, it's clean clear to Flagtown, come on. Yeah, it's a big 10-4 there, Big Ben. Yeah, we definitely got the front door, good buddy. Mercy sakes alive, looks like we've got us a convoy.
1: It was the dark of the moon on the 6th of June in a Kenworth pulling logs. Cab over Pete with a reefer on and a Jimmy hauling hogs. We is heading for Bear on I-10 about a mile out of Shaky Town. I says, Pigpen, this here's a rubber duck and I'm about to put the

0: Now you want to back off them hogs? Good, 10-4, about 5 mile or so. 10, roger, them hogs is getting intense up here.
1: By the time we got into Tulsa Town, we had 85 trucks in all. But they's a roadblock up on the Cloverleaf, and them bears was wall to wall. Yeah, them Smokies as thick as bugs on a bumper. They even had a bear in the air. I says, calling all trucks, this here's the duck. We about to

0: that Big Ben? Negatory, Big Ben, you're still too close. Yeah, them hulk is starting to close up my sinuses. Mercy sakes, you better back off another 10.
1: Well, we rolled up Interstate 44 like a rocket sled on rails. We tore up all of our swindle sheets and left them setting on the scales. By the time we hit that shy town, them bears was getting smart. They'd brought up some reinforcements from the Illinois National Guard. There's armored cars and tanks and jeeps and rigs of every size. Yeah, them chicken coops was full of bears, and choppers filled the skies. Well, we shot the line, we went for broke, with 1,000 screaming trucks and 11 long-haired friends of Jesus in a chartreuse microbus.
0: Hey, rubber duck to a sodbuster, come on there, yeah, 10-4 sodbuster. Listen, you want to put that microbus in behind that suicide jockey? Yeah, he's hauling dynamite, and he needs all the help he can get.
1: Well, we laid a strip for the Jersey Shore and prepared to cross the line. I could see the bridge was lined with bears, but it didn't have a doggone dime. I says, Pigpen, this here's a rubber duck. We just ain't gonna pay no toll. So we crashed the gate doing 98. I says, let them truckers.

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pledge allegiance to the flag of the United States of America and to the republic for which it stands, one nation, under God, indivisible, with liberty and justice for all.

Amen to that. God bless America and good morning. Welcome into a finally Friday. We made it, and the weekend. Are you ready for this? The big holiday weekend, Memorial Day weekend. Well, it's just right around the corner. In fact, it's 10 hours and 56 minutes away. Less than that, actually. The morning, who's counting? The morning ride about ready to kick off. Captain with you, along with JR in the control room. We've got a big stack of country music. We have got a fresh pot of coffee. I can smell it all the way in here. What kind is that this morning, JR? We're out of Folgers? Okay, well, that's all right. No, I like, oh, I love Black Rifle. That's good stuff. Before we go any further, let's go ahead and get a first look at the forecast for the holiday weekend. For today, mostly sunny to start the day with increasing cloudiness throughout this afternoon. Highs are going to be in the upper 70s. Winds out of the west gusting to 30 miles an hour. Tonight, cloudy during the early evening, gradually clearing with overnight lows right around 40. Winds could gust as high as 30 miles an hour out of the west. Tomorrow, sunny with a high in the upper 70s, low 80s. On Sunday, sunny with highs in the mid to low 80s. On Monday, Memorial Day, there is a slight 10% chance of showers developing in the afternoon. Otherwise, mostly sunny with highs in the mid to low 80s. Currently around the four corners in Aztec, they are checking in at 50 degrees in Blanding, 51, Cortez, 46, Silverton, 30, it's 38 in Pagosa Springs, 43 in Bayfield, and here at the studios, that's what we've got too. It is 43 degrees. Pour yourself a cup of coffee. Friday is officially underway. The weekend right around the corner. Here's George Strait. Let's have a good time today, shall we?

0: That's Leroy Parnell, Heart's Desire, on your brand of country, 100.5 and 104.9 KRSJ for this finally Friday morning, 18 minutes after 6 o'clock. We've got partly cloudy skies in the Durango area right now, and currently not too bad, temperature-wise anyway. We're looking at 43 degrees. Pour yourself a cup of coffee, but come right back. We've got music on the way from Mighty Merle Haggard.
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3: In the interest of public health, safety, and welfare, the La Plata County Sheriff will enact Stage 1 fire restrictions effective Friday, May 22nd at 2:01 a.m. in the unincorporated areas of La Plata County and upon all lands owned by La Plata County, excluding those private lands in the towns of Bayfield, Ignacio, the city of Durango, or any federal or tribal lands. La Plata County has been experiencing extreme exceptional drought with low humidity, and these conditions present a heightened potential for fast-moving fire behavior. Stage 1 restrictions include the following provisions: a complete ban of open burning, burn barrels, and agricultural burning, except for the very limited agricultural burning as allowed by the state statute, except if it is in a permanent metal or concrete fire pit or grate developed for recreation site, campgrounds, and picnic areas, or a metal or concrete fire pit on developed private property, a charcoal grill or gas grill fueled by liquid or gas of all flammable materials. 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
2: Memorial Day honors those who lost their lives while defending their country. Hi, this is Travis Oliger from GARS Heating and Air Conditioning. We are forever grateful for the sacrifice of those who died for the United States of America. 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

0: 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Born in the mountains, built on local relationships, and here for the people and businesses that make Durango home. There will be multiple road impacts for this weekend's Iron Horse Bicycle Classic. Tomorrow, the race will begin near Main Avenue at 32nd Street in Durango. There will be a heavy congestion starting at 7 a.m. and many bicyclists on the road. And then in the North Valley, Highway 550 southbound traffic will be redirected onto County Road 203 from 7 a.m. to 9:30 a.m. And Highway 550 will be closed tomorrow to all traffic from 7:30 a.m. to 1:30 p.m. between Purgatory Resort and Silverton. Also, there will be some road closures in downtown Durango for the mountain bike race on Sunday. More information online at IronHorseBicycleClassic.com.
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2: This is Doug Turner, Republican for Governor. As a card-carrying life member of the NRA for nearly 20 years, I know the Second Amendment to keep and bear arms isn't a suggestion. It's our right as Americans. When the Democrats tried to pass Senate Bill 17 this year to grab your guns instead of holding violent criminals accountable, conservatives united and we stopped it. As governor, I'll keep standing strong against all attempts by the progressives in New Mexico to erode your rights. I'm Doug Turner. As the only NRA member in this governor's race, you can count on me to protect your right to defend yourself and your family. 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We all know crime in New Mexico is out of control, but the answer is to get tough on the violent repeat offenders plaguing our communities, not to take rights away from law-abiding citizens. I'm Doug Turner, and I approve this message because, as President John Adams warned, liberty once lost is lost forever. Paid for by Turner for New Mexico.
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0: Traveling down memory lane with Old Dominion on your brand of country. 100.5, 1049 KRSJ on a fabulous Friday morning. Good morning. It's 15 minutes after 7 o'clock. We've got partly cloudy skies in Durango right now. 51 degrees. We got weather details on the way and requested country coming up from Kix Brooks and Ronnie Dunn.
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0: From the National Weather Service, looking for mostly sunny skies to start the day, but we will see increasing cloudiness this afternoon. Highs will reach the mid to upper 70s. Winds out of the west could gust 30 miles an hour. That will continue into tonight. It'll be cloudy during the early evening, gradually clearing with overnight lows in the mid to low 40s. On Saturday, sunny with afternoon highs in the upper 70s and low 80s, but again, the winds are going to be a factor out of the northwest, gusting to 30 miles an hour. On Sunday, sunny with afternoon highs in the mid to low 80s, and on Memorial Day, Monday, we do have a slight 10% chance of showers in the afternoon. Otherwise, mostly sunny with afternoon highs in the mid to low 80s. And around the Four Corners at last report, 55 degrees in Aztec, 57 in Blanding, 53 in Cortez. In Silverton, 37 degrees. Pagosa Springs, 48. Bayfield, 52. And here at the studios, partly cloudy, just a slight bit of a draft out there. It

Sleeping single in a double bed, pretty lady Barbara Mandrell on this finally Friday morning. Good morning, it's 7:26. Taking us to FCB local headlines with Sandy Connor. Here's Earl Thomas Conley.

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2: In the interest of public health, safety, and welfare, the La Plata County Sheriff will enact Stage 1 fire restrictions effective Friday, May 22nd at 2:01 a.m. in the unincorporated areas of La Plata County and upon all lands owned by La Plata County, excluding those private lands in the towns of Bayfield, Ignacio, the city of Durango, or any federal or tribal lands. La Plata County has been experiencing extreme exceptional drought with low humidity, and these conditions present a heightened potential for fast-moving fire behavior. Stage 1 restrictions include the following provisions: a complete ban of open burning, burn barrels, and agricultural burning, except for the very limited agricultural burning as allowed by the state statute, except if it is in a permanent metal or concrete fire pit or grate developed for recreation sites, campgrounds, and picnic areas, or a metal or concrete fire pit on developed private property. 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

0: From 1974, Ronnie Millsap, Pure Love on Your Brand of Country, 100.5, 104.9 KRSJ. Good morning. It's time now for entertainment trivia. If you're the first caller with the correct answer to this morning's entertainment trivia question, you'll win a $15 gift certificate to Sunnyside Farms Market. 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
0: The number to call is 970-259-5487, 970-259-5487. Phone lines are on hold until I open the envelope with this morning's question. Yeah, you're just going to have to know this one, kind of a fill-in-the-blank style. Listen closely, though. I don't think this is going to be that difficult. He was born on January 8, 1935 in Tupelo, Mississippi, and died on August 16, 1977, in Memphis, Tennessee. Although he's mostly associated with his pop hits, he had 84 singles on the country charts, including 11 number ones. Who was he? I think you know the answer. Pick up the phone and give me a call. First person with the right answer gets that gift certificate. The phone lines are now open.

Who, what, where, when, why, and how. Martin Del Rey, your brand of country, 100.5, 1049 KRSJ. And congratulations this morning to Bill Halleck. He was the first caller with the correct answer. Got himself that $15 gift certificate to Sunnyside Farms, where you can get the area's best variety of fresh, local, and regional pasture-raised meats, free-range poultry, premium seafood, and specialty groceries. 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Our question this morning, kind of a fill-in-the-blank option. He was born on January 8, 1935 in Tupelo, Mississippi, and died on August 16, 1977 in Memphis, Tennessee. Although he's mostly associated with his pop hits, he had 84 singles on the country charts, including 11 number ones. Who was he? He's the King, Elvis. Elvis Presley. Again, congratulations to Bill. We will not be doing this on Monday, but we will pick it up again on Tuesday. So join us then. We'll play again. It is entertainment trivia right here on your brand of country, KRSJ. We'll go back to 1961 now for the King, Elvis. Marie's the name. That was later.

0: Good morning, your road report brought to you by Krager's Ace Hardware. More than a hardware store, much, much more in the Town Plaza, Durango. There will be multiple road impacts for this weekend's Iron Horse Bicycle Classic. Tomorrow, the race will begin near Main Avenue and 32nd Street in Durango. There will be a heavy congestion starting at 7 a.m. and many bicyclists on the road. And then in the North Valley, Highway 550 southbound traffic will be redirected onto County Road 203 from 7 a.m. to 9:30 a.m. And Highway 550 will be closed tomorrow to all traffic from 7:30 a.m. to 1:30 p.m. between Purgatory Resort and Silverton. Also, there will be some road closures in downtown Durango for the mountain bike race on Sunday. More information online at IronHorseBicycleClassic.com. 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

From the Badlands came the killer. He lived by the knife and the gun. He'd cut you just for standing, shoot you if you tried to run. He was big as a tree and he did as he pleased, and everything he did was bad. They said if you was to kill him, it'd only make him mad. From the good lands came the cowgirl. Patty was her name. She was hot on the trail of that killer, on a moped she called Flame. 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You only had to kill her daddy once to get that.

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Killer hit town at daybreak, ate the door off the local saloon. He started to drink, you could tell he was thinking there'll be a showdown soon. Patty hit town in a cloud of dust, old flame was buzzing like a saw. And the whole town got as quiet as a church when the killer stepped out for the draw. 40 shots rang out. 40 people fell. Patty and the killer missed each other, but they shot that town to hell.

step toward Paddy, said it's time I gunned you down. 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Yes, the killer slipped and it cost him his life. And Paddy said as she roared out of town, you gotta watch your step when you know the chips are down.

Rob Crosby, Love Will Bring Her Around on Your Brand of Country, 100.5, 1049 KRSJ. 9 minutes after 8 o'clock on this finally Friday morning, Captain and JR with you on the morning ride. All the way till noon is the legendary Marty Robbins.

0: The band Perry on your brand of country, KRSJ, got to be hip to my heart. Good morning. We've got, mostly clear skies out these windows right now. There are still a few clouds floating around the blue here in the Durango area, but right now it's really not too bad. Temperature-wise, we are looking at a nice, comfortable 51 degrees, so really not much change in the last hour. From the National Weather Service, we do have mostly sunny skies in the forecast to start the day, with increasing cloudiness expected this afternoon. Highs will be in the mid to upper 70s. Winds out of the west could gust to 30 miles an hour. Tonight, cloudy during the early evening, then gradually clearing. Overnight lows dropping to around 40. Winds gusting to 30 miles an hour, still out of the west. Tomorrow, sunny with afternoon highs in the upper 70s and low 80s, a little breezy. On Sunday, sunny with highs in the mid to low 80s. And on Memorial Day Monday, a 10% chance of showers in the afternoon, otherwise mostly sunny with afternoon highs in the mid to low 80s. Around the Four Corners at last report, 53 degrees in Aztec, 58 in Blanding, 54 in Cortez, in Silverton 35, 46 in Pagosa Springs, Bayfield 50, and here at the studios, mostly clear skies, 51 degrees in your brand of country, KRSJ.
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3: In the interest of public health, safety, and welfare, the La Plata County Sheriff will enact Stage 1 fire restrictions effective Friday, May 22nd at 2:01 a.m. in the unincorporated areas of La Plata County and upon all lands owned by La Plata County, excluding those private lands in the towns of Bayfield, Ignacio, the city of Durango, or any federal or tribal lands. La Plata County has been experiencing extreme exceptional drought with low humidity, and these conditions present a heightened potential for fast-moving fire behavior. Stage 1 restrictions include the following provisions: a complete ban of open burning, burn barrels, and agricultural burning, except for the very limited agricultural burning as allowed by the state statute, except if it is in a permanent metal or concrete fire pit or grate developed for recreation sites, campgrounds, and picnic areas, or a metal or concrete fire pit on developed private property, a charcoal grill or gas grill fueled by liquid or gas of all flammable materials. 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

0: 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Appliances available the same day. There will be multiple road impacts for this weekend's Iron Horse Bicycle Classic. Tomorrow, the race will begin near Main Avenue and 32nd Street in Durango. There will be a heavy congestion starting at 7 a.m. and many bicyclists on the road. And then in the North Valley, Highway 550 southbound traffic will be redirected onto County Road 203 from 7 a.m. to 9:30 a.m. And Highway 550 will be closed tomorrow to all traffic from 7:30 a.m. to 1:30 p.m. between Purgatory Resort and Silverton. Also, there will be some road closures in downtown Durango for the mountain bike race on Sunday. More information online at IronHorseBicycleClassic.com.
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2: This is Doug Turner, Republican for governor. As a card-carrying life member of the NRA for nearly 20 years, I know the Second Amendment to keep and bear arms isn't a suggestion. It's our right as Americans. When the Democrats tried to pass Senate Bill 17 this year to grab your guns instead of holding violent criminals accountable, conservatives united and we stopped it. As governor, I'll keep standing strong against all attempts by the progressives in New Mexico to erode your rights. I'm Doug Turner. As the only NRA member in this governor's race, you can count on me to protect your right to defend yourself and your family. That's non-negotiable, and I won't give an inch. We all know crime in New Mexico is out of control, but the answer is to get tough on the violent repeat offenders plaguing our communities, not to take rights away from law-abiding citizens. I'm Doug Turner, and I approve this message because as President John Adams warned, liberty once lost is lost forever. Paid for by Turner for New Mexico.
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That's Chad Brock and Yes on Your Brand of Country, KRSJ. Next stop, 9 o'clock, Fox News, and happy hour for a finally Friday going into the Memorial Day weekend. He's never had it so good. Here's Mary Chapin Carpenter on Your Brand of Country.

0: News. I'm CJ Papa. Still no word from Iran on the latest U.S. peace proposal. Secretary of State Marco Rubio in Sweden meeting with NATO officials discussing the Strait of Hormuz.
1: Plan B is, what if Iran refuses to open the straits? What if Iran decides we refuse to open the straits, we're going to own the straits, and we're going to charge tolls for it? Okay, at that point, something has to be done about it. And I would argue that there are countries represented here today that are more deeply impacted by this than even the United States is.
0: The death of 41-year-old NASCAR legend Kyle Busch sending shockwaves throughout the racing world.
2: We do know he was hospitalized earlier in the week for a severe illness. And several people familiar with the situation telling the AP, Busch was testing in the Chevrolet racing simulator Wednesday when he became unresponsive and was transported to the hospital.
0: Fox's Madison Scarpino reporting Busch won the Cup Series championship twice. 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
3: 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Just click listen, then swipe right and hear the latest news updates on your time. 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
6: Rocky Mount News Network, I'm Teresa Taylor. Colorado parole officers mistakenly designated a repeat felon, Walter Hewling, as low risk to reoffend just 1 week before he caused a fatal car crash. The low risk score was the result of at least three clerical errors on his assessment forms that overlooked his history. Following the high-speed crash resulting in these deaths, the Colorado Department of Corrections has pledged to audit the risk scores of about 1,700 parolees who are also labeled as low risk. Consumer and advocacy groups are calling on the Colorado Public Utilities Commission to reject a proposed $356 million rate hike by Xcel Energy. If approved, the increase would raise residential electric bills by nearly 10%. And United Airlines is utilizing an AI-powered tool called Connection Saver to help prevent passengers from missing connecting flights at Denver International Airport. I'm Teresa Taylor.
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13: And there you have it. It is 5 o'clock somewhere, and somebody is clocked out. They are getting their weekend started. It's a holiday weekend at that, so we're going to help them celebrate. Belly up to the bar. It's happy hour. 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
1: It doesn't matter. 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
0: It's always on 5 in Margaritaville, come to think of it.
1: I heard that.
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0: Bless her heart. Girls just want to have fun, right? It's Midland on your brand of country, 100.5, 1049 KRSJ. Good morning. 16 minutes after 9 o'clock. We do have increasing cloudiness here in the Durango area, so National Weather Service got that much right. And right now we're looking at 64 degrees from the National Weather Service. Looking for mostly sunny skies today to start, with increasing cloudiness throughout the rest of the day, apparently. With highs reaching the mid to upper 70s, winds will be gusting out of the west as high as 30 miles an hour. Tonight, cloudy skies early in the evening, gradually clearing by midnight, with overnight lows around 40 degrees. Winds will be steady out of the west and again gusting as high as 30 miles an hour. Looking ahead to Saturday, sunny with highs in the upper 70s, winds out of the northwest at 30 miles an hour, well, gusting at 30 miles an hour anyway. On Sunday, sunny with highs in the mid to low 80s, and on Monday, Memorial Day, a very slight 10% chance of afternoon showers, maybe thunderstorms, particularly over the higher elevations. Everyone else can expect mostly sunny skies with highs in the mid to low 80s. Around the Four Corners at last report, 67 in Aztec, 63 in Blanding, 64 in Cortez. In Silverton, 46 degrees. Pagosa Springs, 63. Bayfield, 64. And that's what we've got here at the studios. It's 64 degrees. 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
2: 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The meetup takes place 1 to 3 p.m. on Saturday, May 23rd, so pop in and out as you please. 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No prior

been red. 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You can put my mind at ease if you fill my last request.

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3: In the interest of public health, safety, and welfare, the La Plata County Sheriff will enact Stage 1 fire restrictions effective Friday, May 22nd at 2:01 a.m. in the unincorporated areas of La Plata County and upon all lands owned by La Plata County, excluding those private lands in the towns of Bayfield, Ignacio, the city of Durango, or any federal or tribal lands. La Plata County has been experiencing extreme exceptional drought with low humidity, and these conditions present a heightened potential for fast-moving fire behavior. Stage 1 restrictions include the following provisions: a complete ban of open burning, burn barrels, and agricultural burning, except for the very limited agricultural burning as allowed by the state statute, except if it is in a permanent metal or concrete fire pit or grate developed for recreation site, campgrounds, and picnic areas, or a metal or concrete fire pit on developed private property, a charcoal grill or gas grill fueled by liquid or gas of all flammable materials. 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

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Ridiculously random trivia. 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

The big dog, Toby Keith, on your brand of country, KRSJ. That's Whiskey Girl for this finally Friday morning. Good morning. Time now for Ridiculously Random Trivia. If you're the first caller with the correct answer to this morning's Ridiculously Random Trivia question, you'll get a $15 gift certificate to Uncle's Fixins on the north side of the VFW, across from Rotary Park. Stop in and try some of the best, freshest foods, desserts, and beverages you've ever had. And make sure you try the gourmet ice cream. Uncle's Fixins, always perfecting the art of comfort food. The number to call, of course, 970-259-5487. 970-259-5487. The phone lines are on hold until the envelope is opened and we find out what the question is. And it is a fill-in-the-blank. Listen closely. Named blank. Because of its resemblance to a mythological Egyptian creature, the blank is the only cat that does not have hair. What is it? It started to sound hard, but didn't finish that way. What is the name of the only cat that doesn't have hair? Think you know the answer? Pick up the phone and give me a call. Phone lines are now open.

Heartache on the Dance Floor, John Pardee, your brand of country, 100.5, 1049 KRSJ. And congratulations to Kenny this morning, first caller and first caller with the correct answer. Got himself that $15 gift certificate to Uncle Fixin's on the north side of VFW across from Rotary Park. Be sure you try some of that fresh food, dessert, and beverage. Oh, man, make certain you go by and try that gourmet ice cream. Uncle's Fixin's, always perfecting the art of comfort food. Our question this morning, fill in the blank. Named blank because of its resemblance to the mythological Egyptian creature, the blank is the only cat that does not have hair. What is it? It is the Sphinx, which I've never seen one. I've heard of hairless cats, but I didn't know they actually had a name. Anyway, again, congratulations to Kenny. We'll do this again, not Monday, but on Tuesday. So be listening for your chance to win when we play again. Ridiculously random trivia right here on your brand of country, KRSJ.

0: 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There will be multiple road impacts for this weekend's Iron Horse Bicycle Classic. Tomorrow, the race will begin near Main Avenue at 32nd Street in Durango. There will be a heavy congestion starting at 7 a.m. and many bicyclists on the road. And then in the North Valley, Highway 550 southbound traffic will be redirected onto County Road 203 from 7 a.m. to 9:30 a.m. And Highway 550 will be closed tomorrow to all traffic from 7:30 a.m. to 1:30 p.m. between Purgatory Resort and Silverton. Also, there will be some road closures in downtown Durango for the mountain bike race on Sunday. More information online at ironhorsebicycleclassic.com.
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9: All right, listen up, everybody. I got a little something I'd like to talk to you all about.

y'all, furthermore, just to prove to you that I'm a multifaceted person, there's something else that I truly enjoy doing.

You know, as we grow older, we tend to change in a lot of ways. And I imagine at some point I'll probably give up my honky-tonkin' days. And I'm just about...

0: News. I'm Therese Crowley. Slight progress with Iran. Secretary of State Rubio doesn't want to overstate it, but says there's some movement on the U.S. peace deal, so we wait. But he's got plain talk for NATO defense ministers in Sweden who refuse to help the U.S. keep Iran from having a nuclear weapon.
1: I understand NATO's valuable to Europe, and it should be. It also has to be valuable to the United States. So we always have to make that argument in every administration and every era.
0: With talk about shifting more U.S. troops out of Europe, President Trump posted new stock market record, and sure enough, the Dow hit a new intraday high. Even though the University of Michigan consumer sentiment hit a new low, dropping three straight months over the price of gas. A gallon of gas dropped a penny for the Memorial Day weekend. And the new Fed Chair, Kevin Warsh, getting sworn in at the White House with fresh eyes on the economy and lingering high interest rates. 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
6: Rocky Mountain News Network, I'm Teresa Taylor. The Colorado Democratic Party's Central Committee has formally voted to condemn and censure Governor Polis. The reprimand comes after Polis commuted the nearly nine-year prison sentence of former Republican Mesa County Clerk Tina Peters, who was convicted of allowing unauthorized access to election equipment. Consumers and advocacy groups are calling on the Colorado Public Utilities Commission to reject a proposed $356 million rate hike by Xcel Energy. If approved, the increase would raise residential electric bills by nearly 10% starting in late August. And according to a new report from Visit Denver, the city welcomed a record 37.6 million domestic visitors in 2025, generating a historic $10.5 billion in tourism spending. Key drivers for the growth include record-setting attendance at the Colorado Convention Center and the reopening of 16th Street. I'm Teresa Taylor.
7: This is the Colorado Transit Report. I'm Shannon Lukens. 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The Colorado Sun recently came up with a list of some beautiful drives with stunning landscapes and historical adventures. 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Imogene Pass is a 12-mile trek between Telluride and Ouray, but be aware it's steep and you'll need four-wheel drive. Piney River Road is another 12-mile stretch from Vail to the historic Piney River Ranch. The West Elk Scenic Byway is a 205-mile loop on the western slope through towns like Carbondale and Redstone, Marble, Crested Butte, Gunnison, Crawford, Hotchkiss, and Paonia. 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The Bishop Castle is in the Wet Mountains on Highway 165 in Rye. 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

George Strait floating on the River of Love, your brand of country, 100.5, 1049 KRSJ on this finally Friday morning. Good morning. 10 minutes after 10 o'clock, Captain JR with you on the morning ride all the way till noon. Here's Mighty Merle Haggard, Rainbow Stew.

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0: From the National Weather Service, increasing cloudiness throughout the rest of the day with afternoon highs in the mid to upper 70s. Tonight, cloudy during the early evening, gradually clearing by midnight with overnight lows dropping down to around 40 degrees. Tomorrow, it'll be sunny with afternoon highs in the upper 70s and low 80s. Winds will be out of the northwest at 10 to 15 miles an hour, but could gust as high as 30 miles an hour. Sunny and warm on Sunday with highs in the mid to low 80s. On Memorial Day, a 10% chance of showers in the afternoon, otherwise mostly sunny with highs in the mid to low 80s.
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3: 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I'm Erin Glenn, Interim Director of the Iron Horse Bicycle Classic. Tomorrow, there will be some road closures and alternate routes for the Iron Horse race. Expect slow traffic between 32nd up the valley to County Road 203. Southbound traffic will be redirected south from 550 down to County Road 203 between 7 a.m. and 11 a.m. Highway 550 will close at 7:30 to 1:30 p.m. You must be through Purgatory by 7:30 a.m. Find more information online at ironhorsebicycleclassic.com.
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Alan Jackson kicking off another long set of Your Brand of Country on this Friday morning. Good morning. Here's Jordan Davis in Tucson, but too late. KRSJ.

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Jim Croce, Bad Bad, Leroy Brown, Your Brand of Country, KRSJ. Yeah, believe it or not, that was a crossover hit on the country charts. Kind of seems weird, but it was. 23 minutes away from 11 o'clock, here's the Texas Tornado, Tanya Tucker.

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0: I'm Gian Gelosi. Secretary of State Marco Rubio says there has been slight progress during talks with Iran as uncertainty grows about whether a deal will be reached or war will resume.
1: Iran is trying to create a tolling system. They're trying to convince Oman, by the way, to join them in this tolling system in an international waterway. There is not a country in the world that should accept that.
0: He is in Sweden for a meeting of NATO foreign ministers. The conflict with Iran causing gas prices to surge. It's bad news for the more than 39 million Americans expected to drive this holiday weekend. AAA's Robert Sinclair on Fox Business.
2: Every single state in the union is above $4 a gallon. Five states are above $5 a gallon. And one is in the $6 a gallon range. That's a big burden for a lot of drivers.
0: AAA reporting today's national average for a gallon of regular is $4.55 per gallon. 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
3: Stay on top of the latest forecast with America's weather team in the palm of your hands.
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3: 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Just click listen, then swipe right and hear the latest news updates on your time. 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
7: Rocky Mountain News Network, I'm Teresa Taylor. Colorado parole officers mistakenly designated a repeat felon, Walter Hewling, as low risk to reoffend just 1 week before he caused a fatal car crash. The low risk score was the result of at least three clerical errors on his assessment forms that overlooked his history. Following the high-speed crash resulting in these deaths, the Colorado Department of Corrections has pledged to audit the risk scores of about 1,700 parolees who are also labeled as low risk. Consumer and advocacy groups are calling on the Colorado Public Utilities Commission to reject a proposed $356 million rate hike by Xcel Energy. If approved, the increase would raise residential electric bills by nearly 10%. And United Airlines is utilizing an AI-powered tool called Connection Saver to help prevent passengers from missing connecting flights at Denver International Airport. I'm Teresa Taylor.
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George Strait there to kick off the final hour of the morning ride on this finally Friday morning. You've got to have an ace in the hole on your brand of country. 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
0: From the National Weather Service, increasing cloudiness throughout the rest of the day with afternoon highs in the mid to upper 70s. Tonight, cloudy during the early evening, gradually clearing by midnight with overnight lows dropping down to around 40 degrees. Tomorrow, it'll be sunny with afternoon highs in the upper 70s and low 80s. Winds will be out of the northwest at 10 to 15 miles an hour, but could gust as high as 30 miles an hour. Sunny and warm on Sunday with highs in the mid to low 80s. On Memorial Day, a 10% chance of showers in the afternoon, otherwise mostly sunny with highs in the mid to low 80s.
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0: Mel Tillis in the Statesiders Sawmill, Your Brand of Country, KRSJ. We're off and running on another long set of Your Brand of Country. 22 minutes after 11 o'clock with Hank Thompson.
1: Now Miss Nancy Ann ran a boarding house with a faded sign that read, single rooms for single girls, no men allowed, it said. 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

Oh, the lovely Lori Morgan, you got 5 minutes on your brand of country, KRSJ. We're in the home stretch now. JR's turned things over to me. He's already gone. 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I will be here in about 20, 25 minutes, but we still got stuff to do. Here's one from the request line. Here's Country Charlie Pride.

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1: 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Your country. That's just my game.
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The Possum George Jones, and that will wrap it up to me. I don't think I botched anything today. If I did, JR will let me know about it before the day's over, I'm sure. Have yourselves a wonderful holiday weekend. Please party safe if you're going to be doing that. Remember why we're having this holiday. All the folks that wore the uniform that did not come home. It is Memorial Day, particularly for them, but for everybody. They used to call it Decoration Day. So you've got a loved one who is gone on, keep them in mind. And keep this in mind as you go through the weekend. Those who died yesterday had plans for this morning, and those who died this morning, they had plans for tonight. Don't take life for granted. In the blink of an eye, it can end. Forgive often, love with all your heart, and never let I love you go unsaid. Someday, you won't have a chance to say it again. Live it while you can. This ain't no dress rehearsal.

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0: From the National Weather Service, increasing cloudiness throughout the rest of the day with afternoon highs in the mid to upper 70s. Tonight, cloudy during the early evening, gradually clearing by midnight with overnight lows dropping down to around 40 degrees. Tomorrow, it'll be sunny with afternoon highs in the upper 70s and low 80s. Winds will be out of the northwest at 10 to 15 miles an hour, but could gust as high as 30 miles an hour. Sunny and warm on Sunday with highs in the mid to low 80s. On Memorial Day, a 10% chance of showers in the afternoon, otherwise mostly sunny with highs in the mid to low 80s.
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3: 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I'm Erin Glenn, Interim Director of the Iron Horse Bicycle Classic. Tomorrow, there will be some road closures and alternate routes for the Iron Horse race. Expect slow traffic between 32nd up the valley to County Road 203. Southbound traffic will be redirected south from 550 down to County Road 203 between 7 a.m. and 11 a.m. Highway 550 will close at 7:30 to 1:30 p.m. You must be through Purgatory by 7:30 a.m. Find more information online at ironhorsebicycleclassic.com.
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are the stations that say their country. 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
4: This is Doug Turner, Republican for Governor. As a card-carrying life member of the NRA for nearly 20 years, I know the Second Amendment to keep and bear arms isn't a suggestion. It's our right as Americans. When the Democrats tried to pass Senate Bill 17 this year to grab your guns instead of holding violent criminals accountable, conservatives united and we stopped it. As governor, I'll keep standing strong against all attempts by the progressives in New Mexico to erode your rights. I'm Doug Turner. As the only NRA member in this governor's race, you can count on me to protect your right to defend yourself and your family. 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We all know crime in New Mexico is out of control, but the answer is to get tough on the violent repeat offenders plaguing our communities, not to take rights away from law-abiding citizens. I'm Doug Turner, and I approve this message because, as President John Adams warned, liberty once lost is lost forever. Paid for by Turner for New Mexico.
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7: 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From the National Weather Service, increasing cloudiness throughout the rest of the day with afternoon highs in the mid to upper 70s. Tonight, cloudy during the early evening, gradually clearing by midnight with overnight lows dropping down to around 40 degrees. Tomorrow, it'll be sunny with afternoon highs in the upper 70s and low 80s. Winds will be out of the northwest at 10 to 15 miles an hour, but could gust as high as 30 miles an hour. Sunny and warm on Sunday with highs in the mid to low 80s. On Memorial Day, a 10% chance of showers in the afternoon, otherwise mostly sunny with highs in the mid to low 80s.

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0: Fox News. I'm Carmen Roberts. Fox News Digital has learned that Tulsi Gabbard is resigning from her post as Director of National Intelligence.
1: We are told that Tulsi Gabbard is resigning effective June 30th because of her husband's recent diagnosis of an aggressive form of bone cancer. She said that Abraham has been her rock since they've been married.
0: Fox's David Spott. President Trump welcomes a new chairman to the Federal Reserve.
2: The swearing in of our new chairman of the Federal Reserve Board of Governors, Kevin Warsh.
0: Kevin? The president at the White House ceremony this morning, moments before his nominee, Kevin Warsh, took the oath of office as chairman. He will replace Jerome Powell, who will remain on as a Fed Board of Governor. Warsh faces rising inflation and climbing bond yields as President Trump pushes for interest rate cuts. 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
7: Rocky Mountain News Network, I'm Teresa Taylor. The Colorado Democratic Party's Central Committee has formally voted to condemn and censure Governor Polis. The reprimand comes after Polis commuted the nearly nine-year prison sentence of former Republican Mesa County Clerk Tina Peters, who was convicted of allowing unauthorized access to election equipment. Consumers and advocacy groups are calling on the Colorado Public Utilities Commission to reject a proposed $356 million rate hike by Xcel Energy. If approved, the increase would raise residential electric bills by nearly 10% starting in late August. And according to a new report from Visit Denver, the city welcomed a record 37.6 million domestic visitors in 2025, generating a historic $10.5 billion in tourism spending. Key drivers for the growth include record-setting attendance at the Colorado Convention Center and the reopening of 16th Street. I'm Teresa Taylor.
8: This is the Colorado Transit Report. I'm Shannon Lukens. Enjoy your summer with a road trip and a scenic drive. Colorado's the best place for that. The Colorado Sun recently came up with a list of some beautiful drives with stunning landscapes and historical adventures. 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This is in the Canyon City area. 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
8: From the National Weather Service, increasing cloudiness throughout the rest of the day with afternoon highs in the mid to upper 70s. Tonight, cloudy during the early evening, gradually clearing by midnight with overnight lows dropping down to around 40 degrees. Tomorrow, it'll be sunny with afternoon highs in the upper 70s and low 80s. Winds will be out of the northwest at 10 to 15 miles an hour, but could gust as high as 30 miles an hour. Sunny and warm on Sunday with highs in the mid to low 80s. On Memorial Day, a 10% chance of showers in the afternoon, otherwise mostly sunny with highs in the mid to low 80s.
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5: 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I'm Erin Glenn, Interim Director of the Iron Horse Bicycle Classic. Tomorrow, there will be some road closures and alternate routes for the Iron Horse race. Expect slow traffic between 32nd up the valley to County Road 203. Southbound traffic will be redirected south from 550 down to County Road 203 between 7 a.m. and 11 a.m. Highway 550 will close at 7:30 to 1:30 p.m. You must be through Purgatory by 7:30 a.m. Find more information online at ironhorsebicycleclassic.com.
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8: 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Oh, it is. This week's Pure American Country. I'm Bill Cody. We're coming up on Memorial Day weekend, the unofficial start of summertime, and I'll feature summertime hits from Kenny Chesney and Alan Jackson. 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And then I'll shine a spotlight on 2003. 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
14: My papa said, son, you're going to drive me to drinking if you don't stop driving that hot rod Lincoln. Heard the story of the hot rod race when the Fords and the Lincolns were setting the pace. That story is true, I'm here to say, cause I was driving that Model A. It's got a Lincoln motor and it's really souped up, and that Model A body makes it look like a pup. It's got 8 cylinders and used them all. Got overdrive, just won't stall. With 4 bow carbs and a dual exhaust and 4 11 gears, you can really get lost. Got safety tubes, but I ain't scared. The brakes are good, tires fast. 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The moon and the stars were shining bright. We was driving up old Grapevine Hill, passing cars like they were standing.

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By then, the taillight was all you could see. Now, the fellas all ribbed me for being behind, so I thought I'd make that Lincoln unwind. 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That's all there is. There ain't no more. 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My fenders was clicking, the guardrail post, and the guy beside me was white as a ghost.

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1: From the National Weather Service, increasing cloudiness throughout the rest of the day with afternoon highs in the mid to upper 70s. Tonight, cloudy during the early evening, gradually clearing by midnight with overnight lows dropping down to around 40 degrees. Tomorrow, it'll be sunny with afternoon highs in the upper 70s and low 80s. Winds will be out of the northwest at 10 to 15 miles an hour, but could gust as high as 30 miles an hour. Sunny and warm on Sunday with highs in the mid to low 80s. On Memorial Day, a 10% chance of showers in the afternoon, otherwise mostly sunny with highs in the mid to low 80s.
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4: 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Some will travel further north to nest and raise chicks, while others will nest here. 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

0: Fox News. I'm Tom Rigotti. The country's top intelligence official is stepping down next month. Fox's Jared Halpern reports.
1: The director of national intelligence, Tulsi Gabbard, is resigning, she says, to be with her husband, who was diagnosed with an extremely rare form of bone cancer. Gabbard says her last day is expected to be June 30th.
0: Gabbard declassified millions of pages of government files on the assassinations of President John F. Kennedy and his brother Robert Kennedy. President Trump speaking in suburban New York City today in what's considered a battleground House district. He says there's been a mass exodus of billionaires and business owners from New York because of rising taxes.
2: New York can never be the same if it's losing its tax base, and the people that pay 85% of the taxes are leaving.
0: New York City Mayor Zoran Mamdani recently proposed a tax on luxury second homes in the city. 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
4: From the National Weather Service, increasing cloudiness throughout the rest of the day with afternoon highs in the mid to upper 70s. Tonight, cloudy during the early evening, gradually clearing by midnight with overnight lows dropping down to around 40 degrees. Tomorrow, it'll be sunny with afternoon highs in the upper 70s and low 80s. Winds will be out of the northwest at 10 to 15 miles an hour, but could gust as high as 30 miles an hour. Sunny and warm on Sunday with highs in the mid to low 80s. On Memorial Day, a 10% chance of showers in the afternoon, otherwise mostly sunny with highs in the mid to low 80s.
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4: This is Doug Turner, Republican for governor. As a card-carrying life member of the NRA for nearly 20 years, I know the Second Amendment to keep and bear arms isn't a suggestion. It's our right as Americans. When the Democrats tried to pass Senate Bill 17 this year to grab your guns instead of holding violent criminals accountable, conservatives united and we stopped it. As governor, I'll keep standing strong against all attempts by the progressives in New Mexico to erode your rights. I'm Doug Turner. As the only NRA member in this governor's race, you can count on me to protect your right to defend yourself and your family. 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We all know crime in New Mexico is out of control, but the answer is to get tough on the violent repeat offenders plaguing our communities, not to take rights away from law-abiding citizens. I'm Doug Turner, and I approve this message because, as President John Adams warned, liberty once lost is lost forever. 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
10: 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Celebrate summer with splashes of red, white, and blue at Dietz Market off Highway 160 South, Durango.
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0: Fox News, I'm Tom Graham. President Trump holding a campaign-style rally today at SUNY Rockland Community College, about 30 miles north of New York City.
1: I cut your taxes and cut the taxes on workers, families, small business who are the soul of this state.
0: Now, the president rallying and supporting Republican Congressman Mike Waller of New York. This is ahead of the November midterms. The president is expected to make several more campaign-style stops in the coming months. Waymo pausing its driverless car service in Atlanta and Texas with storms in the forecast. It's over concerns that self-driving cars can struggle with floodwaters.
2: On Wednesday in Atlanta, at least two Waymo taxis drove themselves onto flooded streets and got stuck. Waymo is suspending operations with more heavy rain and possible flooding in the forecast in Atlanta and in Austin, Dallas, Houston, and San Antonio, Texas.
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3: 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Just click listen, then swipe right and hear the latest news updates on your time. 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
6: In the interest of public health, safety, and welfare, the La Plata County Sheriff will enact Stage 1 fire restrictions effective Friday, May 22nd at 2:01 a.m. in the unincorporated areas of La Plata County and upon all lands owned by La Plata County, excluding those private lands in the towns of Bayfield, Ignacio, the city of Durango, or any federal or tribal lands. La Plata County has been experiencing extreme exceptional drought with low humidity, and these conditions present a heightened potential for fast-moving fire behavior. Stage 1 restrictions include the following provisions: a complete ban of open burning, burn barrels, and agricultural burning, except for the very limited agricultural burning as allowed by the state 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

0: 3, 2, 1. 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
7: Hey, Jake Jones here with a quick look at your local Four Corners forecast and in for a very beautiful weekend all around. We'll kick it off in the high 70s here in Durango, about 78 degrees, and we'll warm up even more towards the end of the weekend by Sunday, 82. Overnights should be sitting in the low 40s to the mid 40s, and wind gusts will calm down throughout the weekend, kicking off around 25 miles per hour, but towards the end of it, we'll be all the way down to about 5 to 10 mile per hour winds, with only a small 10% chance of some showers come Memorial Day on Monday.
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